Vas a recordar este momento. 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Buena música siempre. A man decides after 70 years and touch your face again. 94.1. But we're never gonna survive unless we get a little crazy. Somos Vintage.

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Donde suena lo eterno. Are you ready? Hey, are you ready for this? Are you hanging on the edge of your seat? 94.1.

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Somos Vintage.

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Let me tell you what I wanna say. You're the only one who can make me feel this way.

Barón. Get down. 94.1. Baby, keep on. Keep on doing it. Barón. It's time. Somos vintage. Keep on doing it. Yeah, miss. Baby, keep on. El regreso. Yeah. Keep on, like, on.